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2: Lorraine Cagle, first time winner working at Rocky Point School District, knew the impossible trivia question. 20% of us only do this when we're forced to. What is it? Change your password. Lorraine got the Ed Sheeran tickets. Congratulations. Back to school at Rocky Point, huh? And Name That Tune Rhythm's going to get you. Miami Sound Machine, Kurt and Calvert in Newark won the Prince Laser Light Show tickets for Vanderbilt Museum and Planetarium from AARP Long Island and qualified for Journey tickets. What else? Would you ride on a 100-year-old carnival ride? I posted that up on social. Should America ban staring at your phone while crossing the street? Would you rather tailgate or home gate? Get ready for football this season. Yeah, I'll post that up on social. And your shot at Journey tickets, 8:30, if you can name that tune with the Wise Man. And they're all Miami Sound Machine classics this week with the Wise Man.

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1: Want to be the fun office of the week for Big 98.1? 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Do it today. I could be coming to your place with the donuts, beanie on my head, red, white, and blue jacket soon.
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Chaka Khan. Shaka Khan, let me rock it, let me rock it, Shaka Khan. Let me rock it, that's all I wanna do. Shaka Khan, let me rock it, let me rock it, Shaka Khan. Let me rock it, let me feel for you. Shaka Khan, what you tell me what you wanna do? 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
6: Lorraine Cagle, first-time winner working at Rocky Point School District, knew the impossible trivia question. 20% of us only do this when we're forced to. What is it? Change a password. Lorraine got the Ed Sheeran tickets. Congratulations. Back to school at Rocky Point, huh? And Name That Tune Rhythm's gonna get you. Miami Sound Machine, Kurt and Calverton knew it. Won the Prince Lisa Light Show tickets for Vanderbilt Museum and Planetarium from AARP Long Island and qualified for Journey tickets. What else? Would you ride on a 100-year-old carnival ride? I posted that up on social. Should America ban staring at your phone while crossing the street? Would you rather tailgate or home gate getting ready for football this season? Yeah, I'll post that up on social. And your shot at Journey tickets, 8:30, if you can name that tune with the Wise Man. Hit, they're all Miami Sound Machine classics this week with the Wise Man.

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0: Love Long Island's greatest hits? We've got plenty of them to play for you next on Big 98.1. So, what did you miss if you missed the Wise Man in the Morning on Big 98.1?
1: Lorraine Cagle, first-time winner working at Rocky Point School District, knew the impossible trivia question. 20% of us only do this when we're forced to. What is it? Change your password. Lorraine got the Ed Sheeran tickets. Congratulations. Back to school at Rocky Point, huh? And name that tune. Rhythm's going to get you. Miami Sound Machine, Kurt and Calverton knew it. Won the Prince Laser Light Show tickets for Vanderbilt Museum and Planetarium from AARP Long Island and qualified for Journey tickets. What else? Would you ride on a 100-year-old carnival ride? I posted that up on social. Should America ban staring at your phone while crossing the street? Would you rather tailgate or home gate getting ready for football this season? Yeah, I'll post that up on social. And your shot at Journey tickets, 8:30, if you can name that tune with the Wise Man. And they're all Miami Sound Machine classics this week with the Wise Man.

0: This is Big Hits 98.1 with more of Long Island's greatest hits next. We all agree there's nothing like the weekend. 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

0: This is Big 98.1 with more of Long Island's greatest hits just a couple minutes away. So, what did you miss if you missed the Wise Man in the Morning on Big 98.1?
1: Lorraine Cagle, first-time winner working at Rocky Point School District, knew the impossible trivia question. 20% of us only do this when we're forced to. What is it? Change a password. Lorraine got the Ed Sheeran tickets. Congratulations. Back to school at Rocky Point, huh? And name that tune. Rhythm's going to get you. Miami Sound Machine, Curtin Calverton knew it. Won the Prince Laser Light Show tickets for Vanderbilt Museum and Planetarium from AARP Long Island and qualified for Journey tickets. What else? Would you ride on a 100-year-old carnival ride? I posted that up on social. Should America ban staring at your phone while crossing the street? Would you rather tailgate or home gate getting ready for football this season? Yeah, I'll post that up on social. And your shot at Journey tickets, 8:30, if you can name that tune with the Wise Man ahead. They're all Miami Sound Machine classics this week with the Wise Man.

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1: Catch the wise man at Atlantic Hyundai this Saturday. You want a shot to get qualified for journey tickets? Come see us with Rocket Ricky, Jumpin' John Stern, and the rest of the crew. Sunrise Highway, north side of the service road in West Islip. Yeah, it's Atlantic Hyundai. That's where the wise man will be. Look for me with a beanie on my head. 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
0: So, what did you miss if you missed the wise man in the morning on Big 98.1?
2: Lorraine Cagle, first-time winner working at Rocky Point School District, knew the impossible trivia question. 20% of us only do this when we're forced to. What is it? Change a password. Lorraine got the Ed Sheeran tickets. Congratulations. Back to school at Rocky Point, huh? And Name That Tune, Rhythm's going to get you. Miami Sound Machine, Curtin Calverton knew it. Won the Prince Laser Light Show tickets for Vanderbilt Museum and Planetarium from AARP Long Island and qualified for journey tickets. What else would you ride on a 100-year-old carnival ride? I posted that up on social. Should America ban staring at your phone while crossing the street? Would you rather tailgate or home gate getting ready for football this season? Yeah, I'll post that up on social. And your shot at journey tickets, 8:30, if you can name that tune with the wise man. And they're all Miami Sound Machine classics this week with the wise man.

0: tu cuerpo alegría Macarena, que tu cuerpo es para dar la alegría y cosas buenas. 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
1: 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Yeah, it's Big Hits 98.1. 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
1: Lorraine Cagle, first-time winner working at Rocky Point School District, knew the impossible trivia question. 20% of us only do this when we're forced to. What is it? Change your password. Lorraine got the Ed Sheeran tickets. Congratulations. Back to school at Rocky Point, huh? And name that tune. Rhythm's going to get you. Miami Sound Machine, Curtin Calverton knew it. Won the Prince Laser Light Show tickets for Vanderbilt Museum and Planetarium. 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What else would you ride on a 100-year-old carnival ride? I posted that up on social. Should America ban staring at your phone while crossing the street? Would you rather tailgate or home gate getting ready for football this season? Yeah, I'll post that up on social. And your shot at Journey tickets, 8:30, if you can name that tune with the Wise Man. Hit. They're all Miami Sound Machine classics this week with the Wise Man.

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1: Lorraine Cagle, first-time winner working at Rocky Point School District, knew the impossible trivia question. 20% of us only do this when we're forced to. What is it? Change a password. Lorraine got the Ed Sheeran tickets. Congratulations. Back to school at Rocky Point, huh? And name that tune. Rhythm's gonna get you. Miami Sound Machine, Kurt and Calvert's in Newark. Won the Prince Laser Light Show tickets for Vanderbilt Museum and Planetarium from AARP Long Island, and qualified for Journey tickets. What else? Would you ride on a 100-year-old carnival ride? I posted that up on social. Should America ban staring at your phone while crossing the street? Would you rather tailgate or home gate getting ready for football this season? Yeah, I'll post that up on social. And your shot at Journey tickets, 8:30. If you can name that tune with a Wise Man hit, they're all Miami Sound Machine classics this week with the Wise Man.

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We've got plenty of them to play for you next on Big 98.1. 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
1: Lorraine Cagle, first-time winner working at Rocky Point School District, knew the impossible trivia question. 20% of us only do this when we're forced to. What is it? Change your password. Lorraine got the Ed Sheeran tickets. Congratulations. Back to school at Rocky Point, huh? And name that tune. Rhythm's going to get you. Miami Sound Machine, Curtin Calverton knew it. Won the Prince Laser Light Show tickets for Vanderbilt Museum and Planetarium. From AARP Long Island and qualified for Journey tickets. What else? Would you ride on a 100-year-old carnival ride? I posted that up on social. Should America ban staring at your phone while crossing the street? Would you rather tailgate or home gate getting ready for football this season? Yeah, I'll post that up on social. And your shot at Journey tickets, 8:30, if you can name that tune with the Wise Man. And they're all Miami Sound Machine classics this week with the Wise Man.

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1: Lorraine Cagle, first-time winner working at Rocky Point School District, knew the impossible trivia question. 20% of us only do this when we're forced to. What is it? Change your password. Lorraine got the Ed Sheeran tickets. Congratulations. Back to school at Rocky Point, huh? And Name That Tune, Rhythm's Gonna Get You. Miami Sound Machine, Curtin Calvert's in Newark. Won the Prince Laser Light Show tickets for Vanderbilt Museum and Planetarium. From AARP Long Island and qualified for Journey tickets. What else would you ride on a 100-year-old carnival ride? I posted that up on social. Should America ban staring at your phone while crossing the street? Would you rather tailgate or home gate? Getting ready for football this season? Yeah, I'll post that up on social. And your shot at Journey tickets, 8:30. If you can name that tune with a Wise Man hit, they're all Miami Sound Machine classics this week with the Wise Man.

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We've got plenty of them to play for you next on Big 98.1. 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
1: Okay. I mean, her butt is just so big. I can't believe it's just so round. It's like out there. I mean, gross.

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1: Lorraine Cagle, first-time winner working at Rocky Point School District, knew the impossible trivia question. 20% of us only do this when we're forced to. What is it? Change your password. Lorraine got the Ed Sheeran tickets. Congratulations. Back to school at Rocky Point, huh? And name that tune. Rhythm's gonna get you. Miami Sound Machine, Kurt and Calvert knew it. Won the Prince Laser Light Show tickets for Vanderbilt Museum and Planetarium from AARP Long Island and qualified for Journey tickets. What else? Would you ride on a 100-year-old carnival ride? I posted that up on social. Should America ban staring at your phone while crossing the street? Would you rather tailgate or home gate getting ready for football this season? Yeah, I'll post that up on social. And your shot at Journey tickets, 8:30. If you can name that tune with the Wise Man ahead, they're all Miami Sound Machine classics this week with the Wise Man.

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6: Fox News, I'm Ted Linder. Jury deliberations going to continue Thursday, today, in the Lindsey Clancy murder trial. Fox's Brian Yenis.
7: The jury of nine women and three men sent a note to the judge saying they are still deadlocked. Judge William Sullivan then read the Tui Rodriguez, or dynamite, charge, a final instruction urging the jury to reconsider their positions.
6: Clancy's lawyers say she was suffering from postpartum psychosis and is not criminally responsible. Two people dead and three police officers wounded after a shooting in Minneapolis. The gunman also dead. Fox's Jill Nato.
8: Police rushed into an apartment building in downtown, hearing gunfire and encountering shooting victims. No word yet on a motive. The FBI and ATF are joining with state and local police to go over the scene and find out more.
6: Two of the police officers were shot, one in the leg, one in the stomach, both in stable condition. 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

It's time for the Wise Men. Originally from Dumpwater, Florida, with wife Buffy as healthcare proxy and spiritual advisor, all 9 grandkids. Hang on, I can do this. Louie, Little Lulu, Madeline, Molly, Kay, Mikey, the Tomato.

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1: From the LI News Radio Weather Center, good morning and welcome to Thursday. Keep an umbrella handy today. It's a good chance you'll need it. It's an 80% chance of rain during the day. We're going to have some showers and thunder showers in the morning, get a little bit of a break in the afternoon, then they'll return later on. High eventually of 82. Tonight, the 40% chance of rain continuing, especially in the early evening hours. Cloudy to partly cloudy skies with a low of 68. Then a slight chance of rain to start off Friday, but hopefully some sunshine in the afternoon with a high in the low 80s. Forecast Chuck Brady from the LI News Weather Center.
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0: Big Hits 91, Long Island's only classic hit station. With the wise man, welcome to Thursday, another day of school. Yeah, Louie, let's see, off to college. Mikey the Tomato Kid, Matthew the Wiffle Ball Kid, had a great first day as today. Molly Kate the Pleasure Girl, not so much. And Madeline the Fashionista, we're still waiting to hear. Lots going on today.
1: Ladies and gentlemen, boys and girls, here it comes. It's time for the wise man's side of the news.
0: So get ready for Labor Day. Burgers, rib, whatever, you know, you grill out, okay? Well, you could be in a state where they're grilling weird stuff. Montana, they like elk steak for Labor Day. If you were in Alaska, you'd be eating moose burgers this weekend. In Florida, grilled gator. Need I say more? I'll stay with the burgers. Buffy, I'll have mine with cheese on it. Thank you. Joe's favorite over in Ridge, coming up next with the wise man. Catch the wise man at Atlantic Hyundai this Saturday. You want a shot to get qualified for journey tickets? Come see us with Rocket Ricky, Jumpin' John Stern, and the rest of the crew. Sunrise Highway, north side of the service road in West Islip. Yeah, it's Atlantic Hyundai. That's where the wise man will be. Look for me with a beanie on my head. I get lots of prizes, and you can qualify for free journey tickets at Atlantic Hyundai Saturday, noon to 2 with the wise man.
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7: From the LI News Radio Weather Center, good morning and welcome to Thursday. Keep an umbrella handy today. It's a good chance you'll need it. It's an 80% chance of rain during the day. We're going to have some showers and thunder showers in the morning, get a little bit of a break in the afternoon, then they'll return later on. High eventually of 82. Tonight, the 40% chance of rain continuing, especially in the early evening hours. Cloudy to partly cloudy skies with a low of 68. Then a slight chance of rain to start off Friday, but hopefully some sunshine in the afternoon with a high in the low 80s. Forecast Chuck Brady from the LI News Weather Center.
8: Wake it up with the wise man here.

0: side, you got your storms overnight. As promised, still some scattered morning storms, clouds, and then out of here. Afternoon sun, high 81, low tonight, 70. Tomorrow, sunshine 83. What do you got now, Wiseman? Let me check. It's just cloudy in Ronkonkoma. It looked like a lot of rain last night, huh? 70. Middle Island, 71. Sabus.
1: It's
0: cloudy,
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4: 6:55 after those storms overnight. Cloudy, dreary. Still could see some more storms this morning. Then afternoon, sun high 81. Low tonight, 70. Tomorrow, sunny 84. And it's going to be nice for Labor Day weekend. We deserve it after this weather the last few days. We got 70 in Calverton, 71 in Quogs. 70 in Riverhead this morning.
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4: Lionel Richie got back home after checking himself into a hospital in St. Louis. The Hello artist checked himself in out of an abundance of caution last Saturday. He performed the finale at the Muni's annual summer finale concert Saturday night. In the middle of all night long, he had to sit down. He postponed a couple of shows, says he's fine. Going to be back on the road soon. Good news. There's only one thing Lisa Kudrow won't do for Friends fans, and that's sing that song Smelly Cat from Friends. And a Matthew Perry documentary is coming to Netflix. It's a three-parter. It starts October 27th. And Molly Kate, the pledge girl who got through the first 2 days of school, said, "Papa, Harry Potter and the Philosopher's Stone got a new trailer out." She loves that Harry Potter series. Yeah, I'll post it up on social. Harry Potter and the Philosopher's Stone coming to HBO Christmas Day.
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10: Fox News, I'm Sue Guzman. Jurors in the Lindsey Clancy murder trial returning to the courtroom this morning to resume deliberations after telling the trial judge yesterday they were unable to reach a verdict.
11: The jury of nine women and three men sent a note to the judge saying they are still deadlocked. Judge William Sullivan then read the Tui Rodriguez or dynamite charge, a final instruction urging the jury to reconsider their positions.
10: Fox's Brian Yenis, Clancy's lawyer, says she was suffering from postpartum psychosis and is not criminally responsible for the death of her three children. A mass shooting at a high-rise in Minneapolis Wednesday night. Two people dead, six injured, including three police officers. A gunman also found dead. And a federal judge is blocking the Trump administration from enforcing a new executive order limiting the number of people eligible for birthright citizenship. 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
3: It's time for the Wise Men. Originally from Dumpwater, Florida, with wife Buffy as healthcare proxy and spiritual advisor, all nine grandkids. Hang on, I can do this. Louie, Little Lulu, Madeline, Molly, Kay, Mikey, the Tomato Kid, Matthew, the Wiffle Ball Kid, Dr. Johnny, girlfriend Liz, and granddaughter Emma, plus new baby grandson Cooper. So far, it's time for Mornings with the Wise Man, Buffy, nine grandkids, and the best songs on your radio here on the island. Mornings 6 to 10.
4: Are you ready? Great hour of music. Some Lionel Richie. He's feeling better. Guns N' Roses. Wait. Billy Joel, too. The best song. Oh, Michael Jackson. Smithtown 70. Rain's pretty much out here. It's cloudy this morning. Sun this afternoon. High 81.

0: Cloudy morning, storms are out of here. You got that last night, huh? Yeah, so did we. Big puddles here at Rotcock. Afternoon sun, late day, high 81. Low tonight, 73. Sunny tomorrow, 84. Nice for Labor Day weekend. 70 and cloudy in Kings Park after the rain. 71 Stony Brook, 70 at the front office of the week.
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0: 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They're getting the donuts next Friday.

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0: Duran Duran.
1: 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And who do you listen to in the morning?
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3: Guns N' Roses on Big 98 Long Island's only classic hit station. Cloudy, you got the storms overnight, right? It's pretty much out of here, okay? So it's a cloudy day, 70 right now. Afternoon sun late, 81. And it's going to be a nice Labor Day weekend. We get all this out of here. 70 at East Meridian is singing along at Elite Electrical Contracting. Overnightlandia, that is the fun office of the week. Well, next week. We're not taking donuts tomorrow, okay? You know, going into Labor Day weekend. You know what I'm saying? A shot at Ed Sheeran tickets coming up at 7:30 in the Impossible. And you want Ducks tickets? Just like, comment, and share the Ducks page up on the Big 98 Instagram page. Big Hits 91's Instagram page. Do it now.
4: Hey, wise man, something tells me you're into something good. So go ahead. Make it good.
3: Principal in Nepal, you know, where they had those devastating floods happen. Horrifying, right? But a principal in Nepal evacuated 900 kids from his school moments before that deadly wall of water struck their town. He heard warnings about a possible flood, took immediate action, says, I decided I shouldn't delay, even if the flood wasn't coming. It was just a matter of single-day classes. He made them all 900 kids got out before that. Amazing, huh? Good news. And a paramedical metal detecting hobbyist found a class ring from the class of 88 at a lake upstate New York that was apparently lost during the water 28 years ago. They posted on Facebook. Somebody came forward 28 years later. They found that class ring. How about that?
4: 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They're coming home to the Bolton Center in Bayshore. 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Orleans, they're coming home. Dance with me.
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4: Olympic snow rider. The champion, Sean White, is 40. Charlie Sheen, 61 today. But listen to this. Steve Shripa from Sopranos and Blue Bloods, 69 today. Bubby loves him. Cloudy afternoon sun, 81. Low tonight, 70. 70 at Ridge, 71 Great River, 70 Stony Brook.
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5: Ralph Constantine, work at Shoreham. First student in Shoreham, and I live in Ridge, New York. And I'm waking up with the wise man.
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4: 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Check out the pictures up on social. Oh, and I'll see you at Atlantic Hyundai Saturday with Long Island Ducks.

0: This is Brian Lewin from Lewin Farms. You're waking up with the wise man.
1: The wise man in the morning.
2: So apparently there's talk we're going to go back to Lewin Farms again this fall or winter for Christmas trees. You know, we did that last year. Lewin Farms. Oh, the great people. They listen to us every morning. That big hit. 981. Point Jeff Bedford, Corum, you got us on. Yeah, cloudy day, 70. Going up to 81 in Smithtown this afternoon. And Ducks tickets, like, comment, and share that Ducks page up on the Instagram page for your free Ducks tickets from the Wise Man. And the Impossible's coming up next. Skills almost everyone thinks they're good at until they meet someone who's actually great at it. Somebody was talking about this the other day. You ever have a friend show you how to play pickleball? You might play it for 5 minutes and think, I'm a natural at this. I can beat these people. So what's the one thing that you think you're good at that when you get into it, you're like, no. Storytelling, somebody said. Fighting, at least for, you know, a couple of and Buffy said driving. I it's said, okay.
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2: All right, so storms out of here. We're talking cloudy day. Peaks afternoon sun late. High 81. Don't feel a lot warmer out there today. Low tonight, 70. Tomorrow, sunshine, 84. Take that, 71. Bitter place. Got a muggy 72 in this guy's at 71 at Elite Electrical Contracting.
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2: Ed Sheeran tickets up for grabs this morning for this Saturday show out at MetLife. If you can answer the impossible. Jobs with the second most germs on Long Island is a bank teller. Think about it, okay? What's number one? 631-676-4200. Banks with the jabs with the most germs. Number two on Long Island's bank teller. What's number one? 631-676-4200. Tell the wise man in the impossible. What? Ed Sheeran tickets up for grabs. What's the number? 631-676-4200.
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0: Storms are out of here. It's just going to be a cloudy morning. Sun comes out 7 noon, high 81. Yeah, 71. 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They'll get the donuts in next Friday. No, not going tomorrow. What? It's going into Labor Day weekend. Painful. 71 right now in Bayport. Wait a second. Trying to get an answer on this impossible trivia question. Job with the second most germs on Long Island's bank teller. What's number one?
1: Get impossible. What do you think?
2: Well, wise man, I'm going to go with fast food restaurant.
0: An excellent incorrect answer. Thanks for trying. 631-676-4200.
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0: Ed Sheeran, tickets up for grabs. Job with the second most germs on Long Island. Bank teller. What's number one? 631-676-4200.

0: Hi, my name is Allison Holman. I'm the owner of Somersault Beach and Surf in Bellport Village, and you're waking up with the wise man.
1: The wise man in the morning.
2: Is it everybody? But nobody can get this impossible, huh? Let's see. The chap with the second most germs on Long Island's bank. Tell her what's number one.
3: Doctor.
2: A doctor's an excellent incorrect answer. Thanks for trying. 631-676-4200. Ed Sharon tickets up for grabs this morning.

0: This is Monica Rogers working at Long Island Orthotics and Prosthetics, and I'm waking up with the wise man.
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2: 754, 71, going up to 81 today. Storms are out of here. Clouds this morning, sun this afternoon. High 81, going to feel a lot warmer. Yeah, it's going to be a great Labor Day weekend. You don't get to say that often. 71, yeah, Peg. And the fun office of the week is Elite Electrical Contracting. They're going to get donuts, but it's next Friday. We're not going this Friday because of the Labor Day weekend. And wait a second, you haven't signed your office up? Go do it now at BigHits981.com. 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
3: It's impossible, or is it? The Wise Man's Impossible Trivia. Here's the answer.
2: Oh, wait a second. We didn't get an answer yet. Oh, we did. Okay, wait a second. Jobs with the second most germs on Long Island's bank teller. What's number one? A lot of people said fast food. That makes sense. Doctor, that made sense. But no.
4: I think it's teachers.
2: Teachers is correct.
4: Yeah. This is Cindy Hesse.
2: Cindy, where's work today?
4: Airstream.
2: Where?
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2: Congratulations. She got the Ed Sheeran ticket. She said, wise men love this great radio station. The variety is amazing. She's going this Saturday night to MetLife Stadium, sponsored by Jake's 58 Casino Hotel, where Long Island wins. Congratulations to you. Cindy, thanks for singing along with Big Nutty. Your shot at Journey tickets coming up at 8:30 with the Wise Man. So how do you feel about the explosion of this pumpkin spice everything for the fall? September now, everybody's talking fall. If you were DJ Tanner from Full House, you might say, oh, my Lanta. Well, that's a coincidence. My Lanta, the heartburn company. Yes, you heard me right. Heartburn Company's launched two limited edition fall harvest liquid antacids, pumpkin spice and spiced apple cider. So now if you've had too many pumpkin spice cookies, you feeling indigestion, chase it down with some pumpkin spice Mylanta. Who thought of this? Oh, yeah. Storms are out of here. Clouds this morning. Afternoon sun going to be nice. 81. Low tonight, 70. Tomorrow, sunny, 84. And the weekend, spectacular. Holbrook, 71. 72 in Calverton, 71. You singing along, say, Jay?
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12: Fox News, I'm Gian Gelosi. The jury in Lindsey Clancy's murder trial is going to resume deliberations for a sixth day. Yesterday, Judge William Sullivan gave them a Tui Rodriguez charge. It's a final warning before a possible mistrial.
13: It instructs the jurors to reconsider their positions and listen carefully to each other. Jurors are reminded another jury may not be better equipped to handle this case, and they're encouraged to reach a unanimous verdict without giving up any honestly held beliefs.
12: That's Fox's Nate Foy. President Trump says the U.S. is ready to attack Iran at any time, but also signals that renewed campaign against Tehran likely won't last long.
14: Treasury Secretary Scott Bessent says the recent strikes were limited. President Trump indicates Iran was trying to rebuild their radar and missile systems and deploy rockets that would have launched mines in the Strait of Hormuz.
12: Fox's Madeline Rivera. 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
3: It's time for the Wise Man. 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Hang on, I can do this. Louie, Little Lulu, Madeline, Molly, Kay, Mikey, the Tomato Kid, Matthew, the Wiffle Ball Kid, Dr. Johnny, girlfriend Liz, and granddaughter Emma, plus new baby grandson Cooper. So far, it's time for Mornings with the Wise Man, Buffy, nine grandkids, and the best songs on your radio here on the islands. 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

0: This is Barry from Optisource International, and you're waking up with the wise man.
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0: Cohen, Barry Cohen.
1: And you left out the town that we're in.
0: We're in Bellport.
1: Now, what do you think of these donuts?
0: They're great.
1: Did you really think I'd show up with a beanie on my head?
0: Yes, I did.
1: And a red, white, and blue jacket?
0: Yep. The

0: storms are out of here. Cloudy morning, sun this afternoon, high 81. Much warmer. Low tonight, 70. You got the storms over there, right? Yeah, Buffy heard them. Sunny Friday, 84. Carms at 71, 72 at Ridge, 71. You singing along?
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Hi, this is Melinda Reynolds. I'm waking up with the wise man. I work for Empire Tent Rentals. And I will say, the way the wise man ends his show, playing Louis Armstrong's song, it's beautiful, and it sets the tone of the day.

0: And do it now, okay? 818, the storms are out of here. Cloudy morning and afternoon sun. High 81. Did you get the impossible trivia question? Job with the second most germs on Long Island's bag. Tell her what is number one?
1: Big 98 impossible. What do you think?
2: I think it's teachers.
0: Teachers is correct. Who's this?
2: This is Cindy Hussey.
0: Cindy, yeah.
2: Airstream.
0: Where?
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0: She lives in Bayport, goes into Nassau for work, and she said, I listen every morning, Wiseman, and can't believe she won Ed Sheeran tickets. Your chance again tomorrow morning at 7:30 in the Impossible with the Wiseman.
3: Ladies and gentlemen, boys and girls, here it comes. It's time for the Wiseman's side of the news.
0: So Buffy says there's two reasons to wear Hawaiian shirts. One, to radiate an aloha vibe this holiday weekend, and two, to dodge those flocked security cameras. Sort of. Everybody's talking about these flock security cameras lately, right? A German designer's created a summer Hawaiian shirt that you can still wear Labor Day, right? With an abstract pattern that supposedly works as a camouflage for AI-powered surveillance cameras. It's being called digital camouflage. It has a Hawaiian shirt vibe, bright colors, but the pattern's closer to random shapes than anything floral and fun. Turns out the designer says it can make you invisible to many AI-powered cameras. How about that, huh?
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0: Sunrise Highway, Southern State, looking good. LIRR running out of clothes.
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0: 98.1 Yanks won, Mets won, Ducks lost. 2 out of 3 in bet. Cindy Hussey of Bayport won the Ed Sheeran tickets. You say enough about it, Cindy, huh? Your shot at journey tickets coming up at 8:30.

0: if you can name the tune with Wise Man. Cloudy morning, afternoon, sun 81, low tonight 70. Tomorrow, sun 84. Oakdale 71, 72, Niskaset 71, and
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0: 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I'll see you at Atlantic Hyundai Saturday, noon to 2. Beanie on my head, red, white, and blue jacket. Giving away duck tickets and qualifying you for Journey while I'm there. Atlantic Hyundai. Stay out of Jumpin' John Stern and the crew.

0: Hi, this is Fred Skanga, Executive Director of the Long Island State Veterans Home at Stony Brook University, and you're waking up to my friend, the wise man.
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2: So a couple of weeks from now, Fred Skanga, Jonathan Spear in the Long Island State Veterans Home Annual Golf Classic. My 22nd year standing on a par 3 hole at the Mount Sinai Golf and Country Club. Can't do enough for our veterans. And Fred and Jonathan will be in the next couple of weeks to talk golf, all the great things they do, and of course 9/11. We'll be hearing from Jonathan. Great people, and they do incredible work for our heroes. Long Island State Veterans Home. God bless you for all you do, Fred and Jonathan. Cloudy morning, going up to 81 today with afternoon sun. Couple things we forgot to tell you this morning. Most overrated tourist spot in the U.S., not Times Square. That came in at number two, the Vegas Strip. Who came up with this list? And we talked about this yesterday. Should America ban staring at your phone while crossing the street? Came home and passed that on to Buffy yesterday, and she said, how about banning it while we're at the grocery store in line? I hate those things.
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2: Storms are out of here. It's just a cloudy morning. Then afternoon sun, high 80, low to 81. Got it right, sir? Yeah, low tonight, down around 70 tomorrow. Sun 84, the lows in Corum, 71, 72 in Ridge, is 71 in Holbrook, and over at that fun office of the week, they're getting the donuts next Friday. You haven't signed your office up? Do it. 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Elite Electrical Contracting over in Orlandia. That's Alyssa, boss Kevin, and the crew. They'll be getting the donuts next Friday. Right now, 71 in Ridge, 72 in Yaffe.
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2: 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They're all Miami Sound Machine classics as we go out. Then the America 250 Artist of the Week. What's the name of this tune? 631-676-4200. It's a Miami Sound Machine classic. What's the name of the tune? I know that one, right? 631, so that's what you're saying. 631-676-4200. Good luck.
8: Hi, everybody. This is Shannon. I can name that tune in two notes, wise man.

0: I'm singing along Long Island's only classic hit station. Cloudy morning, storms were overnight, that's done. So we'll see some afternoon sun. High 81, yes, low tonight 70. Sun Friday 84, going to be a great Labor Day weekend. 72 at Ridge, 71 in Holtsville, 72. You singing along, Smithtown? East Meridius has his, of course, Quag does.
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0: Can't wait, noon to 2. By the way, first three callers were ineligible. So I'll take the first caller right now to win those Prince Lisa Light Show tickets to say, "Words Get in the Way," Wise Man was the name of that tune, and qualify for Journey tickets. Call me now. 631-676-4200. Do it now.

0: Adam Teeger here, working for the New York Cancer and Blood Specialist in Shirley, New York, and I'm here with the wise man and the ladies of NYCBS.
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2: 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Also to get qualified. Journey, how do we get these tickets? Courtesy of Tommy at Ticket Time. Now you got a friend in the ticket biz. 516-588-TIXX and Jenks 58 Casino Hotel, where Long Island wins. Let's see if you can name that tune to get qualified for Journey tickets. They're all Miami Sound Machine classics. This was, yeah, a lot of people who called who were not eligible within the last 90 days. The 90-day rule, kind of spread it out so everybody can win. So,
0: wait a second.
2: What's the name of that tune? Miami Sound Machine. Oh, love that song. Hey, you remember it?
3: Hello. We're getting away.
2: Yeah, who's
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2: 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Yeah, congratulations to you, Kim. You won the 4 tickets to the Vanderbilt Museum and Planetarium. Elise, the Late Show with Prince. 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This is the Final Frontier Tour, Saturday, November 11th, Nassau Veterans Memorial Coliseum. 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Way to go, Kim. You say, wise man, what about me? I shot at those Journey tickets Saturday out at Atlantic Hyundai with Jeff and John Stern, Rock and Ricky, Steve and Sandra, and the rest of the crew.
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2: 8:57. Let's see. Showbiz, Lisa Kudrow says she won't sing Smelly Cat for Friends fans anymore. Why did this come up? Oh, there's a 3-part documentary on Friends, Matthew Perry. It's going to hit Netflix October 27th. Lionel Richie got home after checking himself into the hospital in St. Louis last week. He had to sit down during the song All Night Long and said, out of an abundance of an abundance of caution, he checked himself into the hospital, but he's out. He's okay now. And Molly Kate, the Pledge Girl, who's on day 2 of school now, says, Papa, don't forget to mention Harry Potter and the Philosopher's Stone. The new trailer is out. It debuts HBO on Christmas Day.
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2: He is a huge Harry Potter fan. You too? Yeah. Cloudy this morning. The storms are out of here. Could see breaks of afternoon sun. High 81, low tonight 70. Tomorrow, sunshine 84. Middle Islands at 72. 71 in Center Meridian, 72 in Smithtown and Holbrook.
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7: This weekend at Theater 3 Broadway on Main Street in Port Jefferson, go see The Edwards Twins, the country's premier celebrity illusionist. The NBC Today Show says it's one of the most extraordinary shows they've ever seen. 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
2: 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Noon to 2 with Ducks tickets, beanie on my head, red, white, and blue jacket. Lots of fun. Jumpin' John Stern and the rest of the crew.

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1: A lot of fun. You want to qualify for Journey tickets while you're there? At Sunrise Highway, north side of the service road, Atlantic Hyundai in West Iceland. See you Saturday. Okay. Let's see. Did you get the impossible this morning? Jobs with the second most germs on Long Island is a bank teller. What's number one?
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1: 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You got those Ed Sheeran tickets. 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
1: Charlie Sheen, actor, 61. Steve Shripa, who? Oh, you know him. Come on. Buffy loves him. Sopranos and Blue Bloods, he's 69 today. Sean White, this Olympic snowboarder, is 40. Morning clouds, afternoon sun, 81. Low tonight, 70. Tomorrow, sunny, 84. 72 Calverton, 71 Great River, 72
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5: 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Hi, my name is Kathleen Williams. You're waking up with the wise man. 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
3: All right, so the storm's out of here from overnight. It's a cloudy morning. Afternoon sun breaks through. High 81, we'll take it to the last few days. Low tonight, down around 70 tomorrow. Sunshine, 84. Matthew, the Wiffleball kid, says after a couple of days of school, Pop, I'm going to need the pool tomorrow. I said, done. 72 in Calverton, 73 in Ridge. 72, you singing along in
4: Hi, it's Jumpin' John Stern, and I'll see you at Atlantic Hyundai this Saturday.
1: The Wise Man in the morning.
3: Oh, yeah, we'll be there noon to 2 with a beanie on my head, Ducks tickets to give away, and qualify for Journey tickets while we're there in West Islip. Come say hi.
2: Well, that's it for the Wise Man, originally from Dumpwater, Florida. Thanks for the fun. Two questions before you go. Can you name all 9 of your grandkids? And what did we learn today?
3: I think so. Louie, Little Lulu, Mikey, Molly, Maddie, Matthew, the Wiffleball kid, new baby grandson, Cooper, Hugs, Emma, grandson, Dr. Johnny, new wife, Liz, and of course, Hugs, Emma, grandson, the great-grandchild, of course, Cecilia. That makes Buffy GGP1 and me GGP2. Did you get the impossible jobs with the second most germs? Bag teller, what's the number one? Teacher, second day of school for Molly Kate the Pledge Girl. She said, I could have told you that, Papa. And let's see, Rocky Point's on the third day, all right. Yeah, everybody's rolling right along now. No, some not till Monday. All right. Name that tune, Words Get in the Way. Who knew it?
5: Hello. Words Get in the Way.
3: Yeah, who's this?
5: This is Kim.
3: Kim, where's work today?
5: Ben's Handyman Service.
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5: Big Hits.
3: Yep. Congratulations. She got herself 4 tickets to the Prince Lays a Light Show out at Vanderbilt Museum and Planetarium, courtesy of AARP Long Island, and got qualified for Journey tickets to go see him in the Final Frontier Tour November 7th, courtesy of Jake's 58 Casino Hotel. Congratulations. You want in on the Journey tickets? Text the word Journey to 631-676-4200. Get ready for Labor Day cookout. If you were in Alaska, you'd be eating moose burgers. If you were in Florida, grilled gator. In Montana, elk steak. Buffy says, we're just having burgers. I'll have mine with cheese on it. Thank you. Most overrated tourist spot in the U.S., the Vegas Strip. Oh, my Lanta. You can now get pumpkin spice and acid just in time for the fall. And skills almost everyone thinks they're good at until they meet someone who's actually great at it. Storytelling. Fighting. Somebody said, and driving. Okay. Matthew, the Wiffleball kid? No. Madeline, the fashionista, driving. Oh, and there's a Hawaiian shirt that makes you invisible to AI cameras. Everybody's talking about these flock cameras, security cameras now. If you wear this Hawaiian shirt just in time for Labor Day, right, with an abstract pattern that supposedly works as camouflage for AI-powered surveillance cameras like those flock cameras. That'll do it for the Wise Man. I leave you in the good hands. And now 12-year-old granddaughter, Molly Kate, day 2 of school. We just call her the Pledge Girl around here.
6: I pledge allegiance to the flag of the United States of America and to the Republic for which it stands, one nation, under God, indivisible, with liberty and justice

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1: Everybody wants to win Long Island Ducks tickets. 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Yeah, it's right there at the Instagram page on Big Hits 91. Tell the wise man sent you. 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

0: Catch the wise man at Atlantic Hyundai this Saturday. You want a shot to get qualified for Journey tickets? Come see us with Rocket Ricky, Jumpin' John Stern, and the rest of the crew. Sunrise Highway, north side of the service road in West Islip. Yeah, it's Atlantic Hyundai. That's where the wise man will be. Look for me with a beanie on my head. I get lots of prizes, and you can qualify for free Journey tickets at Atlantic Hyundai Saturday, noon to 2 with the wise man.
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It's Ozzy

0: Not dancing in some regards, Flashdance and Irene Cara and Steve Harper. And while we're talking about dancing, Kevin Bacon, who starred, of course, in the movie connected to dancing, Footloose, has teamed up with our governor here in New York, announcing that bars and restaurants no longer need a special license if they allow dancing. So it made Kevin want to dance. He was doing some social media where that's exactly what he's doing. He's happy about that. All right. You can dance in the city. No license required. Mr. Mister's coming up. What else I got for you? Howard Jones? Yeah, maybe we'll mix in some Footloose, too. Hang on.
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0: Showers and thunderstorms a possibility today. About 82, chance of rain tonight. Otherwise, it'll start clearing up. Down to 69. For tomorrow, just a 20% chance of showers, otherwise sunny. 83, Saturday. Sunny, 77. Sunday, sunshine. Same deal for Monday, Labor Day. 74 degrees right now. I got you the Four Seasons.

0: That's Howard Jones wrapped up this summer just about a week or so ago in our area in concert. Long Island's classic hits. We are Big 98.1. And it's Steve Harper talking about concerts and old school music in our area. Remember the band Orleans? Love Takes Time. Still the One. They're coming to the Bolton Center in Bayshore. And we got you free tickets. That's going to be Sunday, September 13th. I'll put you in the running for tickets right now because this is all part of the Maggio concert series. So here's what you do. You know, Maggio Environmental. Text Maggio, M-A-G-G-I-O, right now to this number, 631-676-4200. You got a chance to win tickets.
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All of Long Island's classic hits are playing right here. Big 98.1. Going to make this one today's forgotten hit. Now, it was redone by a country artist in the last number of years, but what happened to the original? Yeah, I got it for you. Tracy Chapman's Fast Car, Big 98.1.

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1: Everybody wants to win Long Island Ducks tickets. 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Yes, right there at the Instagram page on Big Hits 91. 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
10: 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Maybe it's the first time for some of them. These are Long Island's classic hits. Steve Harper with Michael Jackson. Long

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5: 98.1 weather. I got a chance of showers at any time today. Otherwise cloudy, 82 tonight. More rain possibility. Down to 69 for tomorrow. Slight chance of showers. But other than that, partly sunny. High about 83. Rest of the weekend, Saturday, Sunday, Labor Day, Monday, sunshine in the upper 70s. Got just 74 degrees right now. It is Prince.

0: It's Adele, Long Island's classic hits, Big 98.1. And it's Steve Harper. What's the answer on this one? Impossible trivia. And Wise Man did this question the other day. 20% of us do this when we are forced to. What are we doing? Something that... something that's hard to remember. How's that? Answer, 20% of us change our password when we're forced to do it. Lorraine, who the right answer, works at the Rocky Point School District, has tickets for Ed Sheeran this weekend, MetLife Stadium. And here's the deal. Did you hear that Ed was on Long Island at an Italian restaurant in Smithtown just the other day? I don't know what he was doing here, but welcome to Long Island, Ed. More chances to win tickets to see him. Impossible trivia tomorrow morning, 7:30, right here. Coming up, we're going to find out what song was number one on this day.
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2: 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That was what they called themselves. The song is Boogie Oogie Oogie. 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
2: This weekend at Theater 3 Broadway on Main Street in Port Jefferson, go see The Edwards Twins, the country's premier celebrity illusionist. The NBC Today Show says it's one of the most extraordinary shows they've ever seen. Sonny and Cher, Billy Joel, Elton John, Lady Gaga, and more. 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
1: Maybe a little more rain today, otherwise cloudy, 82. Get past that, and a chance of showers tonight, 69, and we got sunshine for your Labor Day weekend. Starting with tomorrow, partly sunny, 83, Saturday, Sunday, Monday, Labor Day sunshine, right through it, in the upper 70s, 76 right now. It's Kenny Loggins,

0: got a Caribbean vibe to it, but Electric Avenue is a song about an avenue in the UK. It's Eddie Grant, Big 98.1.
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0: What song is this from the early 2000s? It's a group with a female lead singer that went on to do her own solo thing. Here's one of their big hits. We got 5 minutes for us to disconnect from all intellect and let the rhythm affect. We got 5 minutes for us to disconnect from all intellect and let the rhythm affect. Early 2000s, can you name it? Answer coming up.
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1: On Big 98.1, I present Scotty, who is next. He's going to do commercial-free music. I am back here tomorrow at noon. Hope you have a great, great afternoon. Let's get this answered. What song is this? Early 2000s. It's a group. This female singer in this group went on to do her own solo career. And here's one of their big ones together. We got 5 minutes for us to disconnect from all intellect and let the rhythm affect. What song is that? It's got to be Black Eyed Peas. Big 98.1. Let's get it started.

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If I had to pick my favorite Earth, Wind, and Fire song, that would be, I think, this one. Sing a Song on Long Island's only classic hit station. Speaking about bubbly, it's the Wise Man Morning Show with Impossible Trivia tomorrow morning at 7:30. Ed Sheeran tickets on the line. The last pair, MetLife Stadium. The show coming up this Saturday. You want them? 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Well, you could win if you get it right. And good luck to you. Wise Man plays again tomorrow morning at 7:30 for Impossible Trivia. Good luck to you. Big 98.1, here comes Tracy.

Come out of the 90s is that lady and that song, Tracy Chapman, Give Me One Reason, and Long Island's older classic hit station. Now here we go to the Bolt Center in Bay Shore, and here comes Poof Orleans in the Farewell Tour. We're talking the band that did Dance With Me, Still the One, Love Takes Time. Oh, it's going to be a great show. You want to go on us? It's coming soon. Text the keyword Maggio right now, M-A-G-G-I-O, to 631-676-4200, and perhaps you go. I grew up in the 70s, and you know what? Love that band, love that sound. Yeah, the original yacht rock sound, Orleans. Good luck to you. Big 98.1.

Big 98.1 getting revved up and ready for a Labor Day weekend, a nice long weekend. Tomorrow, excuse me, is Friday. Then we got Saturday, Sunday, and Monday off. So what do you got planned? What are you doing?

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4: 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Got Def Leppard, Mr. Mister, and Amy. Happy Thursday trifecta.

0: Oh, baby, it's Amy Grant. 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

getting revved up and ready for your Labor Day weekend in the Wise Man office lease this Saturday. Oh, it's going to be good. 98.1. Who's on a Labor Day weekend in your brand new Hyundai? Why not Atlantic Hyundai with the Wise Man this Saturday? He's there from 12 to 2 along with Rockin' Ricky. Also jumping John Stern. He's got journey tickets that he'll qualify for you to win, and also Long Island Ducks tickets as well. This Saturday, join the Wise Man, 12 to 2 with Big 98.

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parody, yeah. It's Buster Poindexter and his Banshees of Blue doing the song Hot, Hot, Hot. So it's very simple. Excuse me. Tomorrow is your happy Friday, and it's time for our big 98.1 front office of the week. Envelope, please. This time around, the winner is Elite Electrical in Islandia. Getting those Glen Wayne Bakery donuts delivered by the wise man himself for your happy Friday tomorrow. If you want to be the next big 98.1 fun office, just go to our website at BigHits981, you see, and sign up, and perhaps we'll see you next Friday. Wouldn't that be nice? Good luck to you, and thanks for listening. We love you. 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
0: Yeah, the band that did Still the One and Dance With Me. We're talking about Orleans from the 70s at the Bolton Center, Bay Shore, coming up on Sunday, September 13th. Want to go? 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Perhaps you will. 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

0: 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West Hampton Beach Festival of the Arts with an incredible collection of artwork from talented artists during this annual outdoor festival now through September 6th.
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9: This weekend at Theater 3 Broadway on Main Street in Port Jefferson, go see The Edwards Twins, the country's premier celebrity illusionist. The NBC Today Show says it's one of the most extraordinary shows they've ever seen. Sonny and Cher, Billy Joel, Elton John, Lady Gaga, and more. 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
0: Remember Weird Al Yankovic? Another one rides the bus? That just popped into my head. My God. All right, here's four songs as we kick off nonstop commercial-free music. Again, a little early because I like to break the rules. Got Queen for you, Bonnie Raitt, Cyndi Lauper, and Tom Petty and those Heartbreakers. Just for you. Big 98.1 as you get ready to go home.

There's Donnie doing something to talk about on Long Island's only classic hit station. Big Hits 98.1. So much to do as we head into this long holiday weekend. Tickets to see the Vanderbilt Museum and Planetarium Laser Light Show featuring the music of Prince. Going to be amazing. You want to go? We'll get named that tune right with the wise man. Be happy Friday morning at 8:30 right tomorrow morning, and you will. Good luck from Big 98.

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1: 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Poof, Harry Potter and the Philosopher's Stone getting a new teaser trailer. That's up there. Harry Potter fans is going to be great. Plus other stuff to check out, our Instagram page. Yeah, we're talking about Journey in concert. Coming to the Coliseum in November. Spread it around, show the love, share it with your friends. And just for doing that and showing the love to Big 98, perhaps we send you to the show. Good luck from Big 98.1.

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love it from, of course, the movie Footloose. There's Kenny Loggins. The old town to text in the keyword Maggio to 631-676-4200 and see Orleans in concert. Their farewell tour, one of their big hits, this one. This is what you hear on stage. Come on, get on it and good luck. Big 98.1, it's still the one.

enticing, isn't it? Six Pence and the Richard, the song Kiss Me. Well, it's only classic, it's his. An awful lot going on around here. I'll tell you what, the wise man out and about this happy Labor Day weekend. Excuse me, on Saturday, 12 to 2, he's hanging out with Rockin' Ricky. Also, Jumpin' John Stern. It's Atlantic Hyundai right there in West Islip. Stop on by, say hi, some fun and prizes for you. Big 98.1, here comes Patrice.

Top quiz, books on the floor. Now the school's in session. Who originally did smoking in the boys' room back in the early 70s? If you said Brownsville Station, you got it right. 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

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Outkast, Hey Ya, on Long Island's only classic hit station, Big 98.1. Who's got the good news? Good boy. It's the Wise Man Morning Show tomorrow morning. 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

going to be a quadfecta as far as weather. Kind of rare. Every day this Labor Day weekend looking very nice. Very autumn-like, cooler, but beautiful. Only the quadfecta. I'm thinking of taking tomorrow off. Yeah, I'm saying Friday, Saturday, Sunday, Monday, weather looking pretty good. The warmest days of the weekend will be tomorrow. And Saturday, Sunday, Monday, feeling more autumn-like, but still, nice day. Enjoy. 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

Good time. Go west on Long Island's only classic station, Big 98.1. Let's slow this one down just for you. Radio buddy of mine still listening to this radio station and following Scotty around. You know I love you, Eric, wherever you are. Lionel Richie doing my love. 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

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On Long Island's only classic hit station. Going through the library, found this one, had to fill out a little time, so why not? Il Bon Jovi on the radio. This is from 1994. Huge hit for them. You don't hear this anywhere, but you know what? I'm going to get it on for you on a happy Thursday evening for the drive home. The song is called Always. Big 98.1.

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for the Tom Tom Club. Yeah, using that hook, there's Mariah Carey doing Fantasy. All right, spinning a sound effects album, we're going to do a Twin Owl effect right now from the Steve Miller Band. You go ahead, do it to it.

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0: 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Love is a Battlefield. Wrapping up that set of tunes for you and a few more to play before I wrap up my show today and get ready for, excuse me, Happy Friday tomorrow. And that commercial-free weekend whistle, all that good stuff, and a long Labor Day weekend, too. And being dinner time, it's time to munch out.
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1: The updated version, 99 Orange Balloons, is Nina. I log out as only classic invasion. Well, it's time for the Wise Man Recap. Looking forward to a happy, excuse me, Friday tomorrow with Impossible Trivia at 7:30. He's got tickets to see Ed Sheeran in concert. Now, the show coming up this Saturday, MetLife Stadium. The last pair of tickets he's got for you tomorrow. Be listening for that. Being brought to you by Jake's 58 Casino and Hotel, where Long Island wins. Here comes Bobby doing his thing, a Big 98.

With Bobby doing my prerogative, I'll tell you what the wise man named that tune tomorrow morning. We're talking Double Trouble here. Yeah, we're talking about the Vanderbilt Museum and Planetarium Laser Light Show featuring the music of Prince, brought to you by AARP. You get it right, you go and end. You perhaps go see Journey in concert at the Coliseum November 7th. How about that? Wise man's got the winnings tomorrow morning. Good luck to you. Big 98.

There it is, Journey, Open Arms. Oh, yeah, they'll perform that one coming up in November at the Coliseum. Wouldn't it be great to see it and see it on us? Good luck to you. Oh, my mongoose is calling me. I'm out of here. Scotty Hart's been a blast in the past. Take a fork of me. I am done. Remember, wherever you go, there you are. Don't follow. Lead with your Scotty Hart. It takes one person to make a difference. Live, love, not war. Back tomorrow, 3 for your, happy Friday, Wise Man of Tomorrow Morning. Have a great night.

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1: Catch the wise man at Atlantic Hyundai this Saturday. You want a shot to get qualified for journey tickets? 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Sunrise Highway, north side of the service road in West Isle. Yeah, it's Atlantic Hyundai. That's where the wise man will be. 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
4: 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Knew the name of that tune. Word get in the way. A Miami Sound Machine. When the Prince Lays a Light Show ticket from AARP. And qualified for Journey tickets from Jake's 58 Casino Hotel. Your chance in the morning. All you got to do is name that tune at 8:30. The impossible trivia question. Jobs with the second most germs. Bank teller. What's number one? Teacher. Cindy Hussey knew it. Kids are back to school this week. Matthew, the Wiffleboat kid, said day two at least, Papa. Cindy from Bayport working on air streaming over in Woodbury. And principal saved 900 kids. I posted that up on social, so you check it out. Harry Potter and the Philosopher's Stones coming to HBO Christmas Day. The trailer's up, and a Matthew Perry documentary is coming to Netflix. See you in the morning. Your chance to qualify for Journey tickets, 8:30. If you can name that tune with a wise man.

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